Could I not leak it? I look so good, you look so good, maybe we should all leak it together. F*** it. You only live once, let the people see!

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1: 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Music. Imagination. These make us really free people.
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1: You are here because you want to discover the love for music in yourself. In a moment, you will meet the man who will take you to the world of the best music.

0: 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Push me, and then just hurt me, till I can get my satisfaction.
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0: Push me and then just touch me till I can get my satisfaction.

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